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1: 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Gotta hit the road, gotta hit the road.

0: 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My name's Lewis Capaldi.
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sing it. 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Yeah, check it out one time. You know it's for real. Then transfer to you on his set. Getting biz, come on.

0: 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Hören, was los ist. My friends are in love with
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eating, nah, it's just freaking hot. Alright, I skeeted. I will not be a mannequin. No, the ego banish it. The roof's on fire. Let's burn down the Vatican.